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6: St. Joe Q Country Weather.
7: Stray showers and thunderstorms winding down for the early morning time. Our low upper 60s to near 70. Highs are into the low 90s Saturday, middle 90s coming our way Sunday. We have plenty of sunshine coming in. Very high humidity, so we have heat index values anywhere from 105 to 110 this weekend. I'm meteorologist Jennifer Naramore.
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4: Stray showers and thunderstorms winding down for the early morning time. Our low upper 60s to near 70. Highs are into the low 90s Saturday, middle 90s coming our way Sunday. We have plenty of sunshine coming in. Very high humidity, so we have heat index values anywhere from 105 to 110 this weekend. I'm meteorologist Jennifer Naramore.
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6: Stray showers and thunderstorms winding down for the early morning time. Our low upper 60s to near 70. Highs are into the low 90s Saturday. Middle 90s coming our way Sunday. We have plenty of sunshine coming in. Very high humidity, so we have heat index values anywhere from 105 to 110 this weekend. I'm meteorologist Jennifer Naramore.
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4: Stray showers and thunderstorms winding down for the early morning time. Our low upper 60s to near 70. Highs are into the low 90s Saturday. Middle 90s coming our way Sunday. We have plenty of sunshine coming in. Very high humidity, so we have heat index values anywhere from 105 to 110 this weekend. I'm meteorologist Jennifer Naramore.
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9: Stray showers and thunderstorms winding down for the early morning time. Our low upper 60s to near 70. Highs are into the low 90s Saturday. Middle 90s coming our way Sunday. We have plenty of sunshine coming in. Very high humidity, so we have heat index values anywhere from 105 to 110 this weekend. I'm meteorologist Jennifer Naramore.
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5: Stray showers and thunderstorms winding down for the early morning time. Our low upper 60s to near 70. Highs are into the low 90s Saturday. Middle 90s coming our way Sunday. We have plenty of sunshine coming in. Very high humidity, so we have heat index values anywhere from 105 to 110 this weekend. I'm meteorologist Jennifer Naramore.
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4: Stray showers and thunderstorms winding down for the early morning time. Our low upper 60s to near 70. Highs are into the low 90s Saturday. Middle 90s coming our way Sunday. We have plenty of sunshine coming in. Very high humidity, so we have heat index values anywhere from 105 to 110 this weekend. I'm meteorologist Jennifer Naramore.
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5: Stray showers and thunderstorms winding down for the early morning time. Our low upper 60s to near 70. Highs are into the low 90s Saturday. Middle 90s coming our way Sunday. We have plenty of sunshine coming in. Very high humidity, so we have heat index values anywhere from 105 to 110 this weekend. I'm meteorologist Jennifer Naramore.
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Santa sky. Driven up and down the coast a few times. London, Paris, paradise. But ain't got much memory of the scenes, come to think I missed them all.

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6: Any stray showers and thunderstorms winding down for the early morning time. Our low upper 60s to near 70. Highs are into the low 90s Saturday. Middle 90s coming our way Sunday. We have plenty of sunshine coming in. Very high humidity, so we have heat index values anywhere from 105 to 110 this weekend. I'm meteorologist Jennifer Naramore.
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the old man's face. 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
5: Stray showers and thunderstorms winding down for the early morning time. Our low upper 60s to near 70. Highs are into the low 90s Saturday. Middle 90s coming our way Sunday. We have plenty of sunshine coming in. Very high humidity, so we have heat index values anywhere from 105 to 110 this weekend. I'm meteorologist Jennifer Naramore.
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4: Stray showers and thunderstorms winding down for the early morning time. Our low upper 60s to near 70. Highs are into the low 90s Saturday, middle 90s coming our way Sunday. We have plenty of sunshine coming in. Very high humidity, so we have heat index values anywhere from 105 to 110 this weekend. I'm meteorologist Jennifer Naramore.
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2: Stray showers and thunderstorms winding down for the early morning time. Our low upper 60s to near 70. Highs are into the low 90s Saturday. Middle 90s coming our way Sunday. We have plenty of sunshine coming in. Very high humidity, so we have heat index values anywhere from 105 to 110 this weekend. I'm meteorologist Jennifer Nairamore.
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3: St. Joe, Q Country weather.
4: Stray showers and thunderstorms winding down for the early morning time. Our low upper 60s to near 70. Highs are into the low 90s Saturday. Middle 90s coming our way Sunday. We have plenty of sunshine coming in. Very high humidity, so we have heat index values anywhere from 105 to 110 this weekend. I'm meteorologist Jennifer Naramore.

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1: And stray showers and thunderstorms winding down for the early morning time. Our low upper 60s to near 70. Highs are into the low 90s Saturday. Middle 90s coming our way Sunday. We have plenty of sunshine coming in. Very high humidity, so we have heat index values anywhere from 105 to 110 this weekend. I'm meteorologist Jennifer Naramore.
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1: Stray showers and thunderstorms winding down for the early morning time. Our low upper 60s to near 70. Highs are into the low 90s Saturday. Middle 90s coming our way Sunday. We have plenty of sunshine coming in. Very high humidity, so we have heat index values anywhere from 105 to 110 this weekend. I'm meteorologist Jennifer Nairamore.

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2: St. Joe Q Country weather.
3: Stray showers and thunderstorms winding down for the early morning time. Our low upper 60s to near 70. Highs are into the low 90s Saturday. Middle 90s coming our way Sunday. We have plenty of sunshine coming in. Very high humidity, so we have heat index values anywhere from 105 to 110 this weekend. I'm meteorologist Jennifer Naramore.

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Yeah. 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
4: Stray showers and thunderstorms winding down for the early morning time. Our low upper 60s to near 70. Highs are into the low 90s Saturday. Middle 90s coming our way Sunday. We have plenty of sunshine coming in. Very high humidity, so we have heat index values anywhere from 105 to 110 this weekend. I'm meteorologist Jennifer Naramore.

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5: Stray showers and thunderstorms winding down for the early morning time. Our low upper 60s to near 70. Highs are into the low 90s Saturday. Middle 90s coming our way Sunday. We have plenty of sunshine coming in. Very high humidity, so we have heat index values anywhere from 105 to 110 this weekend. I'm meteorologist Jennifer Naira Moore.
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2: Stray showers and thunderstorms winding down for the early morning time. Our low upper 60s to near 70. Highs are into the low 90s Saturday. Middle 90s coming our way Sunday. We have plenty of sunshine coming in. Very high humidity, so we have heat index values anywhere from 105 to 110 this weekend. I'm Edie.

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2: Any stray showers and thunderstorms winding down for the early morning time. Our low upper 60s to near 70. Highs are into the low 90s Saturday, middle 90s coming our way Sunday. We have plenty of sunshine coming in. Very high humidity, so we have heat index values anywhere from 105 to 110 this weekend. I'm meteorologist Jennifer Naramore.
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Hey, it's Brad. Good morning. How y'all doing? Happy weekend. Oh, it's Taylor Swift on Q Country.

you need, boys? And they said, you know, all the others went and cashed out. We got the subdivision all mapped out. It'll sit right here on this land, and you could leave town a rich man. And he said, boys, whatever you're offering, it won't be enough.

0: St. Joe's Q Country 92.7. Hey, it's Brad. Good morning. How y'all doing? Happy weekend. So it's the Fire Flow Jam tonight at Civic Center Park down there. We're talking about fire spinners and belly dancers and all kinds of fun. Down there at City Hall. All the fun starts after 7 o'clock this evening with your buddies here on Q Country 92.7.
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5: Stray showers and thunderstorms winding down for the early morning time. Our low upper 60s to near 70. Highs are into the low 90s Saturday. Middle 90s coming our way Sunday. We have plenty of sunshine coming in. Very high humidity, so we have heat index values anywhere from 105 to 110 this weekend. I'm meteorologist Jennifer Naramore.
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0: St. Joe's Q Country 92.7 from way back in the day. It's Tim McGraw. What a busy weekend. This is a busy day, in fact. The Mustangs are back at Phil Welch tonight. That's going to be cool. And then at the all-new Morton Amphitheater down in Riverside, it's Jason Aldean live in concert. We gave away a bunch of tickets to that show. And if you're going, drive carefully and have a great show with your buddies here on Q Country.
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I'm tired of talking, man. Y'all ain't listening.

0: Show's Q Country 92.7. Hey, it's Brad. Good morning. How y'all doing? Goodness, happy weekend. So Chiefs training camp gets going on the 29th this next week here. Pretty crazy how fast the summer's gone by. But if you want to get one of those welcome Chiefs signs, we got all the details on how you can grab one of those right over there. Check it out on our Q Country 92.7 Facebook page.
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2: As students and parents are preparing for school to start once again this fall, St. Joseph School District's Tammy Smith-Hinchey, Coordinator of Health Services, wants to remind parents that kids entering kindergarten, eighth grade, and senior year all have required immunizations before the first day of school, per state law. When kids aren't immunized, it can cause others to catch that illness, a domino effect of sickness. For kindergartners, shots are required for polio and DTaP, which is diphtheria, tetanus, and whooping cough, while shots for hepatitis, MMR, that being measles, mumps, and rubella, and varicella, also known as chickenpox, must also be up to date. Those entering 8th grade will need shots for meningitis and Tdap, which is a booster to the previously mentioned DTaP. Seniors, meanwhile, need a booster for meningitis. While the state of Missouri does allow religious and medical exemptions, Smith-Hinchey wants to add that vaccines are trustworthy.
3: I know that there's a lot of information out there. I think there's been a lot of trust issues since COVID and the vaccine and things like that. And so we have seen a decline in people wanting to immunize their children. Per the CDC, vaccination coverage among kindergarten remains at its lowest in decades, having declined nationally from 95 to 93% during the two school years after the onset of the pandemic. And so I just want to reiterate that vaccines are very safe. They work by imitating an infection to engage the body's natural defenses. And the last thing I want is to have an outbreak of measles here and then have to send anyone who doesn't have a vaccine or who's medically fragile home.
2: Parents can learn more at the St. Joseph School District's Health Services page, as well as find more support and information to carry through the school year.
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7: St. Joe, Q Country weather.
8: Stray showers and thunderstorms winding down for the early morning time. Our low upper 60s to near 70. Highs are into the low 90s Saturday. Middle 90s coming our way Sunday. We have plenty of sunshine coming in. Very high humidity, so we have heat index values anywhere from 105 to 110 this weekend. I'm meteorologist Jennifer Naramore.
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0: St. Joe's Q Country 92.7. Hey, it's Brad. Good morning. How y'all doing? Happy weekend. So it's going to be hot this weekend. Boy, I tell you, it's going to be kind of crazy at Civic Center Park tonight with the Fire and Flow Jam. They're going to have fire spinners out there and a performance by the Black Snake Belly Dancers. Sounds like a lot of fun. Pretty crazy. All the fun starts after 7 o'clock tonight at Civic Center Park with your buddies here on Q Country 92.7.
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10: Hot and humid today. A little bit of sun with a few clouds. We'll be in the low 90s. Our heat index, about 106. For the overnight hours, mid-70s and a few clouds. We'll hit the mid-90s again on Sunday. Clouds in the morning, sunny in the afternoon. Our heat index tomorrow, about 113. I'm meteorologist Steve Hamilton.
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0: St. Joe's Q Country 92.7. Great Wayback Weekend track from Clay Walker. We love that. Big show down in Riverside at the all-new Morton Amphitheater tonight. Jason Aldean live in concert. We gave away a bunch of tickets to that show. So if you're going, drive carefully and have a great show with your buddies here on Q Country.
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0: state senator who will have President Trump's back. Mike Jones will fight against illegal immigration and defeat the property tax-raising liberals. Mike Jones, the only candidate endorsed by both the Fraternal Order of Police and Missouri Right to Life. Vote Mike Jones for state senator. Mike
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0: St. Joe's Q Country 92.7. Hey, how y'all doing? Happy weekend. Maddie and Tay for you right there. They broke up, by the way. Did you hear about that? Yeah, they've officially broke up. Maddie and Tay, they played Lake Fest. They opened up for Brett Young like 8 years ago. And I got to tell you, they were not very good. They were not very good. Maybe they had a bad night. But anyway, they broke up. They're done. And they were doing so well, kind of not. Anyhow, Dan and Shay Say So. We're going to play that next on Q Country 92.7.
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4: St. Joe, Q Country weather.
5: Hot and humid today. A little bit of sun with a few clouds. We'll be in the low 90s. Our heat index about 106. For the overnight hours, mid-70s and a few clouds. We'll hit the mid-90s again on Sunday. Clouds in the morning, sunny in the afternoon. Our heat index tomorrow about 113. I'm meteorologist Steve Hamilton.
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0: 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Yeah. 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

0: St. Joe's Q Country 92.7. Hey, it's Brad. Good morning. Happy weekend. Thanks for tuning in. So the Mustangs are back at Phil Welch tonight, and next week is the Mink League Championships. So go Stangs from everybody here on Q Country.
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4: St. Joe, Q Country weather.
5: Hot and humid today. A little bit of sun with a few clouds. We'll be in the low 90s. Our heat index about 106. For the overnight hours, mid-70s and a few clouds. We'll hit the mid-90s again on Sunday. Clouds in the morning, sunny in the afternoon. Our heat index tomorrow about 113. I'm meteorologist Steve Hamilton.
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Hey, it's Brad. Good morning. Happy weekend. Thanks so much for tuning in. Here we go. It's Luke Combs on Q Country 92.7.

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0: St. Joe's Q Country 92.7. George Strait, outstanding. Way back weekend track for you right there. Thanks for tuning in bright and early. Tonight is going to be a lot of fun. Civic Center Park, the Fire and Flow Jam is happening with fire spinners and a performance by the Black Snake Belly Dancers. That's going to be cool. Kind of wild. Downtown St. Joseph. Yeah, all the fun starts after 7 o'clock with your buddies here on Q Country.
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0: St. Joe's Q Country 92.7. Hey, it's Brad. Good morning. Happy weekend. So Jason Aldean's in concert tonight at the all-new Morton Amphitheater down in Riverside. We give away a bunch of tickets to that show. And if you're going, drive carefully and have a great show with your buddies here on Q Country.
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5: Hot and humid today. A little bit of sun with a few clouds. We'll be in the low 90s. Our heat index about 106. For the overnight hours, mid-70s and a few clouds. We'll hit the mid-90s again on Sunday. Clouds in the morning, sunny in the afternoon. Our heat index tomorrow about 113. I'm meteorologist Steve Hamilton.
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Hey, it's Brad. How y'all doing? Thanks for hanging out with us. It's Riley Green now on Q Country 92.7.

0: St. Joe's Q Country 92.7. Hey, it's Brad. Good morning. How y'all doing? Happy weekend. So earlier this week, if you missed out on this, the St. Joe City Council voted to suspend applications for data centers, which was some pretty big news. In fact, if you missed out on that, we got the whole story for you right over there at stjosepost.com. Now, an interesting follow on Facebook is Erin Brockovich. Remember Erin Brockovich from that movie with Julia Roberts back in the day? Yeah, she's a real person, and she is all over this topic of data centers, and she's been crisscrossing the country talking to folks about the effects of having a data center nearby, and it's a very, very interesting follow on Facebook there. Now, I do want to let you know this. You know you have the wrong page if you see a heading that says Erin Brockovich bikini photos.
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5: St. Joe Q Country weather.
6: Hot and humid today. A little bit of sun with a few clouds. We'll be in the low 90s. Our heat index about 106. For the overnight hours, mid-70s and a few clouds. We'll hit the mid-90s again on Sunday. Clouds in the morning, sunny in the afternoon. Our heat index tomorrow, about 113. I'm meteorologist Steve Hamilton.
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Hey, it's Brad. Good morning. It's a hot song, baby. Morgan Wallen and Ella Langley on Q Country.

0: St. Joe's Q Country 92.7 Eddie Rabbit Wayback Weekend. That song is still cool, man. I'm telling you, it's over 40 years old and it's still cool. Yeah, I love that. I tell you what, a big show tonight. Jason Aldean is going to be at the all-new Morton Amphitheater down there in Riverside. Yeah, we gave away a bunch of tickets to that show. And if you're going, drive carefully and have a great show with your buddies here on Q Country 92.7.
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0: St. Joe's Q Country 92.7. Hey, it's Brad. Good morning. How y'all doing? Happy weekend. So the Mustangs are back at Phil Welch tonight, and the Mink League Championships are next week. So go Stangs from everyone here on Q Country 92.7.
1: Hi, this is Sam Graves. A few years back, I was at an event and someone came up to me. They said they were thinking about running for office and they wanted to know what it was like. I asked one question. Do you want the job or do you want the work? There was no answer, and honestly, most people don't. I've been serving in Congress for a while, long enough to work closely with President Trump to secure our border, restore law and order, and defeat woke nonsense. I've seen 738 members of Congress come and go, and many were more interested in the title than in doing the work. Chris DeGaulle is different. I didn't have to ask that question. Chris wants to go to work to make Trump's America First agenda a reality and fight for our farmers every day. Look, Nate Willett, he's a young man looking for a title, still trying to figure out where he stands, and he will say anything to get elected. What we need is a true conservative in Congress. This is Sam Graves. Please join me in supporting Chris DeGaulle on August 4th.
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6: Hot and humid today. A little bit of sun with a few clouds. We'll be in the low 90s. Our heat index about 106. For the overnight hours, mid-70s and a few clouds. We'll hit the mid-90s again on Sunday. Clouds in the morning, sunny in the afternoon. Our heat index tomorrow about 113. I'm meteorologist Steve Hamilton.

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0: St. Joe's Q Country 92.7. Hey, it's Brad. Good morning. Happy weekend. So tonight at Civic Center Park, downtown St. Joseph, it's the Fire and Flow Jam with fire spinners and a performance by the Black Snake Belly Dancers. Sounds like a lot of fun down there. It's going to be hot enough, but they're going to be spinning a whole lot more fire than just the heat we got going today. All the fun starts after 7 o'clock with your buddies here on Q Country.
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3: Hot and humid today. A little bit of sun with a few clouds. We'll be in the low 90s. Our heat index about 106. For the overnight hours, mid-70s and a few clouds. We'll hit the mid-90s again on Sunday. Clouds in the morning, sunny in the afternoon. Our heat index tomorrow about 113. I'm meteorologist Steve Hamilton.
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0: St. Joe's Q Country 92.7 Happy Weekend. 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

0: St. Joe's Q Country 92.7. Hey, that's it for me. I got to get out of here. Billy's in next. He'll make you famous. Man, he's got great tunes coming up. Hardy's on the way. Do one from Hardy for you. And a great Wayback Weekend track next on Q Country 92.7.
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4: Hot and humid today. A little bit of sun with a few clouds. We'll be in the low 90s. Our heat index about 106. For the overnight hours, mid-70s and a few clouds. We'll hit the mid-90s again on Sunday. Clouds in the morning, sunny in the afternoon. Our heat index tomorrow about 113. I'm meteorologist Steve Hamilton.
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Happy Saturday morning, Billy Rich. Happy to be hanging out with you, sipping a little coffee and playing some country music.

Dierks Bentley, wondering what was I thinking here on your station for country, cash, and concerts. We are St. Joe's, Q Country 92.7. Here's Corey Kent, along with Co Wetzel.

0: love you, miss you, mean it. That's Luke Bryan on St. Joe's Q Country 92.7. Good morning, Billy Rich, on a Saturday. Having a great time. Hoping you're having a great weekend. And you know what? 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
6: Hot and humid today. A little bit of sun with a few clouds. We'll be in the low 90s. Our heat index about 106. For the overnight hours, mid-70s and a few clouds. We'll hit the mid-90s again on Sunday. Clouds in the morning, sunny in the afternoon. Our heat index tomorrow about 113. I'm meteorologist Steve Hamilton.

Tyler Hubbard, 5'9" on St. Joe's Q Country 92.7, where we have a Q Country classic from old Sweet Pea himself, Vince Gill, after this one from Tucker Wetmore.

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0: Dan and Shay, Speechless, here on St. Joe's Q Country 92.7. Good morning, happy weekend. It's Billy Rich inviting you to stick around because we've got some great music coming up that includes some of your favorites like Megan Maroney, Thomas Rhett, Kane Brown, and more on St. Joe's Q Country 92.7.
1: Hi, this is Sam Graves. A few years back, I was at an event and someone came up to me. They said they were thinking about running for office and they wanted to know what it was like. I asked one question: do you want the job or do you want the work? There was no answer, and honestly, most people don't. I've been serving in Congress for a while, long enough to work closely with President Trump to secure our border, restore law and order, and defeat woke nonsense. I've seen 738 members of Congress come and go, and many were more interested in the title than in doing the work. Chris DeGaulle is different. I didn't have to ask that question. Chris wants to go to work to make Trump's America First agenda a reality and fight for our farmers every day. Look, Nate Willett, he's a young man looking for a title, still trying to figure out where he stands, and he will say anything to get elected. What we need is a true conservative in Congress. This is Sam Graves. Please join me in supporting Chris DeGaulle on August 4th.
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9: Hot and humid today. A little bit of sun with a few clouds. We'll be in the low 90s. Our heat index about 106 for the overnight hours, mid-70s and a few clouds. We'll hit the mid-90s again on Sunday. Clouds in the morning, sunny in the afternoon. Our heat index tomorrow about 113. I'm meteorologist Steve Hamilton.
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Morgan Wallen, Thinking About Me here on St. Joe's Q Country 92.7. It's Billy Rich kicking open another hour of your Saturday. Chesney coming up here in a bit. Also, Jelly Roll, Ella, John Bardi. Now it's Kay Brown.

I Am Not Okay. It's a Jelly Roll. I hope he's doing better, though. Billy Rich with you. Glad to be hanging out. Jason Aldean coming up here in just a bit. Kenny Chesney now. Carry On St. Joe's Q Country.

Lady A and bartender here on St. Joe's Q Country 92.7. Happy Saturday morning to you and what's left of the Saturday morning. Anyway, it is Billy Rich having a great time hanging out with you. And, you know, gas prices, just insane. Insane. I don't want to even get political, but, you know, it goes up, you know, a dime a barrel, but jumps 40 cents a gallon overnight. Well, I'll just call it corrupt. That's just my opinion. But anyway, St. Joe's Q Country 92.7. We know where the cheapest gasoline in St. Joseph is. We post that information for you so you can maybe keep a little extra jingle in your pocket. 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
4: St. Joe, cute country weather.
5: Hot and humid today. A little bit of sun with a few clouds. We'll be in the low 90s. Our heat index about 106 for the overnight hours, mid-70s and a few clouds. We'll hit the mid-90s again on Sunday. Clouds in the morning, sunny in the afternoon. Our heat index tomorrow about 113. I'm meteorologist Steve Hamilton.
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6: 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When Blake Shelton comes on, I turn it up.
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Well, guess what? This guy taking the stage at that very same venue tonight. Of course, Jason Aldean, Morton Amphitheater in Kansas City. Here he is now. Don't Tell on Me.

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2: Hi, this is Sam Graves. A few years back, I was at an event and someone came up to me. They said they were thinking about running for office and they wanted to know what it was like. I asked one question. Do you want the job or do you want the work? There was no answer, and honestly, most people don't. I've been serving in Congress for a while, long enough to work closely with President Trump to secure our border, restore law and order, and defeat woke nonsense. I've seen 738 members of Congress come and go, and many were more interested in the title than in doing the work. Chris DeGaulle is different. I didn't have to ask that question. Chris wants to go to work to make Trump's America First agenda a reality and fight for our farmers every day. Look, Nate Willett, he's a young man looking for a title, still trying to figure out where he stands, and he will say anything to get elected. What we need is a true conservative in Congress. This is Sam Graves. Please join me in supporting Chris DeGaulle on August 4th.
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Zach Top, I Never Lie, here on your station for Country Cash and Concerts. We are St. Joe's Q Country 92.7. 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

Working the night shift here on St. Joe's Q Country 92.7. Hope this weekend is treating you well as we're getting ready for a fine Saturday afternoon. It is Billy Rich. We've got Zach Brown Band on the way, Vincent Mason, and more on St. Joe's Q Country 92.7.

0: senator who will have President Trump's back. Mike Jones will fight against illegal immigration and defeat the property tax-raising liberals. Mike Jones, the only candidate endorsed by both the Fraternal Order of Police and Missouri Right to Life. Vote Mike Jones for state senator. Mike
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4: Hot and humid today. A little bit of sun with a few clouds. We'll be in the low 90s. Our heat index about 106. For the overnight hours, mid-70s and a few clouds. We'll hit the mid-90s again on Sunday. Clouds in the morning, sunny in the afternoon. Our heat index tomorrow about 113. I'm meteorologist Steve Hamilton. Yeah!
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Morgan Wallen on St. Joe's, Q Country 92.7 on the wave this hour. Josh Ross, Parmalee, Luke Combs, now Max McKnight.

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1: 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Good afternoon. It's Billy Rich. Make sure you take the quiz at the quiz corner of myqcountry.com. 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
9: Hot and humid today. A little bit of sun with a few clouds. We'll be in the low 90s. Our heat index about 106. For the overnight hours, mid-70s and a few clouds. We'll hit the mid-90s again on Sunday. Clouds in the morning, sunny in the afternoon. Our heat index tomorrow about 113. I'm meteorologist Steve Hamilton.
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Drew Baldridge on St. Joe's Q Country 92.7. Coming up, a Q Country classic from Travis Tritt, as well as some music from Co Wetzel. 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

Thomas Rhett, one of the many artists headed to the Morton Amphitheater. 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
5: St. Joe Q Country Weather.
6: Hot and humid today. A little bit of sun with a few clouds. We'll be in the low 90s. Our heat index about 106. For the overnight hours, mid-70s and a few clouds. We'll hit the mid-90s again on Sunday. Clouds in the morning, sunny in the afternoon. Our heat index tomorrow, about 113. I'm meteorologist Steve Hamilton.
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Ella Langley, Word for the Wind, here on St. Joe's Q Country 92.7. Hope you're enjoying your weekend. Blake Shelton on the way, as well as Megan Maroney. Now it's Luke Bryan, Country, and She Knows It, on St. Joe's Q Country.

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1: 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Yeah. 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

Listen, God gave me you. Cracking open this 1 o'clock hour today. On the way, Megan Maroney, Kenny Chesney, Eric Church. Now it's Shaboozy. And amen.

Jordan Davis, I Ain't Saying, here on St. Joe's, Q Country 92.7, where you can download our app, have us right there in the palm of your hand, and then you're able to take us anywhere

0: Get more something about a truck on St. Joe's Q Country 92.7. Good afternoon. It's Billy Rich. Wonderful Saturday afternoon. Just having a great time hanging out with you, playing some great music. Music that includes Kenny Chesney with the Q Country Classic on the way. We've also got Riley Green in there, some Eric Church, Stella Lefty on the way a bit later. It's all coming up on St. Joe's Q Country 92.7.
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10: St. Joe Q Country weather.
11: Hot and humid today. A little bit of sun with a few clouds. We'll be in the low 90s. Our heat index about 106. For the overnight hours, mid-70s and a few clouds. We'll hit the mid-90s again on Sunday. Clouds in the morning, sunny in the afternoon. Our heat index tomorrow about 113. I'm meteorologist Steve Hamilton.
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Morgan Wallen, Love Somebody, here on St. Joe's Q Country 92.7. Morgan playing at the University of Michigan Stadium tonight. Played there last night, too. Next up, Philadelphia. Two shows there.

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0: It's Eric Church, little drink in his hand, and why not? It's Saturday, just hanging out at the house, doing maybe a little yard work, maybe a little honey-do list, or maybe you're just hanging out, having a great time, doing absolutely nothing, maybe a little adult beverage out in the hammock, and, you know, hey, you do you. No judgment here. I would love to be hanging out with you right there next to you, and glad you're bringing Q Country 92.7 along. Whatever we're doing together this weekend.
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2: I'm Matt Pike with a Chiefs training camp report brought to you by Ken Smith Auto Body and Anderson Outdoor. Kansas City Chiefs rookies and quarterbacks took the practice field at Missouri Western State University today, embracing the heat. The first of three practices prior to the official start of training camp lasted just under 2 hours. First-round pick defensive tackle Peter Woods says he's grateful to have these 3 days.
3: Told somebody earlier that the veterans, you know, they have a standard for what they want to see from us young guys. And, you know, just coming in and being able to have some days to prepare myself to be able to mesh well with the veterans, that means a lot to me. Everybody don't get a chance to do that.
2: Fellow first-round pick Mansoor Delane was back at practice today wearing a yellow non-contact jersey. He expects to be full go in camp soon. Rookies and quarterbacks will practice again tomorrow at 9:15. Once again, practices prior to camp are not open to the public. This has been a Chiefs training camp report brought to you by Altec Industries and Weaver Overhead Door.
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7: St. Joe Q Country weather.
8: Hot and humid today. A little bit of sun with a few clouds. We'll be in the low 90s. Our heat index about 106. For the overnight hours, mid-70s and a few clouds. We'll hit the mid-90s again on Sunday. Clouds in the morning, sunny in the afternoon. Our heat index tomorrow about 113. I'm meteorologist Steve Hamilton.
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Sam Hunt saying leave the night on as we crack open your 2 o'clock hour this afternoon here on your station for country, cash, and concerts. 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

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It's like worldwide. So maybe we can go to France together.

Tyler Hubbard doing a little dancing in the country on your Saturday afternoon here on St. Joe's Q Country 92.7. Hope you're having a great weekend. Billy Rich having a fantastic time side by side, hanging out with you. And do enjoy our little time together. And we got music from John Morgan on the way, as well as music from Cole Swindell, some Riley Green. It's all coming up on St. Joe's Q Country 92.7.

0: senator who will have President Trump's back. Mike Jones will fight against illegal immigration and defeat the property tax-raising liberals. Mike Jones, the only candidate endorsed by both the Fraternal Order of Police and Missouri Right to Life. Vote Mike Jones for state senator. Mike
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9: St. Joe Q Country Weather. Hot and humid today. A little bit of sun with a few clouds. We'll be in the low 90s. Our heat index about 106. For the overnight hours, mid-70s and a few clouds. We'll hit the mid-90s again on Sunday. Clouds in the morning, sunny in the afternoon. Our heat index tomorrow about 113. I'm meteorologist Steve Hamilton.
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Darius Rucker saying "Don't Think I Don't Think About It" on your station for Country Cash and Concerts, St. Joe's Q Country 92.7. 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
1: Jason Aldean is a country badass. 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

Lainey Wilson, Heart Like a Truck, here on St. Joe's Q Country 92.7. It is Billy Rich. Now, it's a little Toby Keith mixed in with Riley Green. Think as you're drunk on St. Joe's Q Country 92.7.

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0: We got the guy, the man, the Chiefs training camp report
2: 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The Kansas City Chiefs went heavy on defense with this draft class, using four of their seven picks on defensive additions. One looking to make an impact is second-round pick edge rusher R. Mason Thomas out of Oklahoma. Thomas says the adjustment to the Chiefs playbook has actually been fairly easy because of the similarities between Oklahoma head coach Brent Venables and Chiefs defensive coordinator Steve Spagnuolo.
3: I was just talking to Coach V about that. Like, you know, they're aggressive. They have similar, you know, calls. So I think the terminology for here is the difference. So I just, you know, some things that Coach V say that they say mean something different. So you just got to rep it. So that's one of the biggest things.
2: Thomas could make an instant impact after the Chiefs' loss of Charles Omenihu and Mike Dana this offseason. Chiefs rookies and quarterbacks practice again tomorrow at 9:15 a.m. This has been a Chiefs training camp report brought to you by Mosaic Life Care and Anderson Outdoor.
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7: Hot and humid today. A little bit of sun with a few clouds. We'll be in the low 90s. Our heat index about 106. For the overnight hours, mid-70s and a few clouds. We'll hit the mid-90s again on Sunday. Clouds in the morning, sunny in the afternoon. Our heat index tomorrow about 113. I'm meteorologist Steve Hamilton.
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Jason Aldean Whiskey Drink. You know he'll be playing that tonight at the More Damp the Theater. 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

St. Joe's Q Country 92.7 late afternoons with Travis Dodge on a hot Saturday afternoon. Hoo-wee! Corey Kent and Co Wetzel with Rocky Mountain Low on Q Country.

St. Joe's Q Country 92.7 late afternoons with Travis Dodge. We got Parker McCollum concert tickets for you to win. I'll tell you how in the next 10 minutes or so. George Burge, Ride, Ride, Ride with Luke Bryan on Q Country 92.7.

0: St. Joe's Q Country 92.7. It's late afternoons with Travis Dodge. Parker McCollum coming to Morton Amphitheater on Friday. Yeah, of course, Jason Aldean at Morton Amphitheater tonight. That's going to be a hot show, literally and figuratively. And Parker McCollum on Friday, July 31st, going to be in Kansas City. And you can enter to win tickets in the contest section of myqcountry.com. Two tickets up for grabs. The deadline to enter is Wednesday, July 29th at 9:27 p.m. Good luck.
1: Hi, this is Sam Graves. A few years back, I was at an event and someone came up to me. They said they were thinking about running for office and they wanted to know what it was like. I asked one question. Do you want the job or do you want the work? There was no answer, and honestly, most people don't. I've been serving in Congress for a while, long enough to work closely with President Trump to secure our border, restore law and order, and defeat woke nonsense. I've seen 738 members of Congress come and go, and many were more interested in the title than in doing the work. Chris DeGaulle is different. I didn't have to ask that question. Chris wants to go to work to make Trump's America First agenda a reality and fight for our farmers every day. Look, Nate Willett, he's a young man looking for a title, still trying to figure out where he stands, and he will say anything to get elected. What we need is a true conservative in Congress. This is Sam Graves. Please join me in supporting Chris DeGaulle on August 4th.
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7: Hot and humid today. A little bit of sun with a few clouds. We'll be in the low 90s. Our heat index about 106. For the overnight hours, mid-70s and a few clouds. We'll hit the mid-90s again on Sunday. Clouds in the morning, sunny in the afternoon. Our heat index tomorrow about 113. I'm meteorologist Steve Hannon.
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13: Got a girl from the south side, got brazen hair. First time I seen her walk by, and I about fell about my chair.

St. Joe's Q Country 92.7 late afternoons with Travis Dodge. The station for country, cash, concerts, and Chiefs. Got Chiefs training camp update for you. Of course, it's rookies and quarterbacks right now. Not open to the public, not the full-blown training camp. But Matt Pike with a training camp update for you. Still to come before 4 o'clock here on Q Country. Bailey Zimmerman, Chevy Silverado.

St. Joe's Q Country 92.7 late afternoons with Travis Dodge. Well, if you missed out on the first go round of the never ending pasta pass from Olive Garden, you're in luck. After pretty much selling out very quickly of their 2026 never ending pasta passes, Olive Garden has decided to give 100 lucky pasta fans a chance to satisfy their bottomless pasta bowl dreams. To get in on this second chance giveaway, follow Olive Garden on Instagram. Like the giveaway post and tag a friend. By this Monday, winners will receive unlimited dine-in, never-ending pasta bowl meals at participating locations from August 24th through November 22nd. How about that?

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0: St. Joe's Q Country 92.7 late afternoons with Travis Dodge. Q Country, your home for the Chiefs, sending someone to the home opener of the regular season at Arrowhead against the Broncos. 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
2: I'm Matt Pike with a Chiefs training camp report brought to you by Ken Smith Auto Body and Anderson Outdoor. Kansas City Chiefs rookies and quarterbacks took the practice field at Missouri Western State University today, embracing the heat. The first of three practices prior to the official start of training camp lasted just under 2 hours. First-round pick defensive tackle Peter Woods says he's grateful to have these 3 days.
3: I told somebody earlier that the veterans, you know, they have a standard for what they want to see from us young guys, and just coming in and being able to have some days to prepare myself to be able to mesh well with the veterans, that means a lot to me. Everybody don't get a chance to do that.
2: Fellow first round pick Mansoor Delane was back at practice today wearing a yellow non-contact jersey. He expects to be full go in camp soon. Rookies and quarterbacks will practice again tomorrow at 9:15. Once again, practices prior to camp are not open to the public. This has been a Chiefs training camp report brought to you by Altec Industries and Weaver Overhead Door.
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1: Hot and humid today. A little bit of sun with a few clouds. We'll be in the low 90s. Our heat index about 106. For the overnight hours, mid-70s and a few clouds. We'll hit the mid-90s again on Sunday. Clouds in the morning, sunny in the afternoon. Our heat index tomorrow about 113. I'm meteorologist Steve Hamilton.
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Zach John King, we got a three-namer here. 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

0: spicy chicken strips at Chick-fil-A? Well, kind of. St. Joe's Q Country 92.7. They're testing them, I should say. After years of requests, Chick-fil-A testing new spicy chicken strips at two restaurants in the Atlanta area, giving fans their first chance to try a spicier version of the chain's popular chicken tenders. Now, the limited time offering features the same chicken breast strips coated in a new spicy pepper blend and available in 3, 4, and 10 count servings through September 12th. Now, if the test is successful, the spicy tenders could eventually expand to Chick-fil-A's locations nationwide, but we'll just have to wait and see.
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8: Hot and humid today. A little bit of sun with a few clouds. We'll be in the low 90s. Our heat index about 106. For the overnight hours, mid-70s and a few clouds. We'll hit the mid-90s again on Sunday. Clouds in the morning, sunny in the afternoon. Our heat index tomorrow about 113. I'm meteorologist Steve Hamilton.

0: St. Joe's Q Country 92.7 Late Afternoons with Travis Dodge. Pregnancy and parenting company What to Expect recently polled 2,099 pregnant women and moms of babies about their baby registries. And they found that 59% expect to get fewer baby shower gifts as costs for strollers, cribs, and other infant gear continue to climb. That has some parents rethinking how they build their baby registry and prioritizing practical presents. So there you go. Baby registry expectations being lowered by new parents, partly because of the cost.
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How about a grand in back to school cash? That could put some damage on the old back to school list, couldn't it? Or anything else for that matter. We'll find out how you could get your hands on $1,000 in back to school cash. Still to come on Q Country. Megan Maroney and Beautiful Things.

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0: St. Joe's Q Country 92.7. Back to school time sneaking up on us, and so can the cost. As a kid, I always remember the second in the summer I heard back to school, I think to myself, why are they saying that and reminding me of it? Hated it. All right, so I do apologize if I've just ruined the rest of your summer for any kids that might feel the same way. All right, so to help someone with the cost of back to school, Q Country has your chance to win $1,000 in the contest section of myqcountry.com. 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
2: I'm Matt Pike with a Chiefs Training Camp report brought to you by Summit Truck Bodies and Victory Chevrolet. The Kansas City Chiefs went heavy on defense with this draft class, using four of their seven picks on defensive additions. One looking to make an impact is second-round pick edge rusher R. Mason Thomas out of Oklahoma. Thomas says the adjustment to the Chiefs playbook has actually been fairly easy because of the similarities between Oklahoma head coach Brent Venables and Chiefs defensive coordinator Steve Spagnuolo.
3: I was just talking to Coach V about that. Like, you know, they're aggressive. They have similar, you know, calls. So I think the terminology for here is the difference. So I just, you know, some things that Coach V say that they say mean something different. So you just got to rep it. So that's one of the biggest things.
2: Thomas could make an instant impact after the Chiefs' loss of Charles Omenihu and Mike Dana this offseason. Chiefs rookies and quarterbacks practice again tomorrow at 9:15 a.m. This has been a Chiefs Training Camp report brought to you by Mosaic Life Care and Anderson Outdoor.
4: It's a law, man. Three-time DUI award-winning attorney in Kansas City. You wanted results? Here you go. First-degree murder charge, dismissed. Felony DUI, dismissed. Felony to misdemeanor, multiple. Felony jury trial, not guilty. Call the law, man, 816-816-9111. Take it away!
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0: state senator who will have President Trump's back. Mike Jones will fight against illegal immigration and defeat the property tax-raising liberals. Mike Jones, the only candidate endorsed by both the Fraternal Order of Police and Missouri Right to Life. Vote Mike Jones for state senator.
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2: Very hot and very humid weather to wrap up our weekend. We're in the upper 70s with a few clouds for the overnight hours. Breezy and sunny on Sunday and hot. Air temperature going to about 98, but the heat index about 113. It'll be clear Sunday night, upper 70s, and then hot and humid again on Monday. This is meteorologist Steve Hamilton.
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St. Joe's Q Country 92.7. It's late afternoons with Travis Dodge. Closing in on 5 o'clock with Flatland Cavalry. Never coming back on Q Country.

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Some artists had to reschedule shows in the Northeast due to the unhealthy air quality from the smoke of the wildfires in Canada, but Morgan Wallen's show in Baltimore, it went on as planned.

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0: St. Joe's Q Country 92.7 late afternoons with Travis Dodge. Well, looks like we're going to have hot ones lined up back to back to back. Weather-wise, we'll get into that with the Q Country forecast, as well as Luke Bryan, Jason Aldean, and Trisha Yearwood from back in the day. Still to come.
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7: Very hot and very humid weather to wrap up our weekend. We're in the upper 70s with a few clouds for the overnight hours. Breezy and sunny on Sunday and hot. Air temperature going to about 98, but the heat index about 113. It'll be clear Sunday night, upper 70s, and then hot and humid again on Monday. This is meteorologist Steve Hamilton.
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St. Joe's Q Country 92.7 late afternoons with Travis Dodge. Looking to reset your mood? Well, you could do it in 15 minutes or less, apparently. Yeah, a few minutes spent doing something just for yourself can make a meaningful difference in your mood and stress level. Mental health experts say simple activities like getting outside, listening to music, practicing gratitude, or taking a short break from screens can help you reset in as little as 15 minutes. Now, the key is finding small, intentional habits that fit easily into your daily routine. So, yeah, reaching out to someone you care about, you know, give them a quick phone call, stepping outside for some green time. As they say, go out and touch some grass or just be around plants and trees and whatnot, nature. Turning up your favorite feel-good playlist, one of those things on the list. Also, making your shower a mindful break. Instead of rushing through your routine, pay attention to the warmth of the water, the scent of your soap, the sounds around you, and focusing your senses can help calm a busy mind. Also, spend a few minutes creating something, writing, drawing, painting, garden, tackle any hobby you enjoy, tidying one small spot, you know, clearing off a part of your desk or whatever. That

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Giving your social feed a fresh start, unfollow or mute accounts that leave you feeling anxious. Clearing your mind on paper, grabbing a notebook and writing down everything that's swirling around your head, getting that done. Just a few suggestions.

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It's late afternoons with Travis Dodge. 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And what our quiz is this month, if you haven't heard, Kenny Chesney now. Carry on Q Country.

0: St. Joe's Q Country 92.7 late afternoons with Travis Dodge. 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
5: I'm Matt Pike with a Chiefs training camp report brought to you by Summit Truck Bodies and Victory Chevrolet. The Kansas City Chiefs went heavy on defense with this draft class, using four of their seven picks on defensive additions. One looking to make an impact is second-round pick edge rusher R. Mason Thomas out of Oklahoma. Thomas says the adjustment to the Chiefs playbook has actually been fairly easy because of the similarities between Oklahoma head coach Brent Venables and Chiefs defensive coordinator Steve Spagnuolo.
6: I was just talking to Coach V about that. Like, you know, they're aggressive. They have similar, you know, calls. So I think the terminology for here is the difference. So I just, you know, some things that Coach V say that they say mean something different. So you just got to rep it. So that's one of the biggest things.
5: Thomas could make an instant impact after the Chiefs' loss of Charles Omenihu and Mike Dana this offseason. Chiefs rookies and quarterbacks practice again tomorrow at 9:15 a.m. This has been a Chiefs training camp report brought to you by Mosaic Life Care and Anderson Outdoor.
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0: Very hot and very humid weather to wrap up our weekend. We're in the upper 70s with a few clouds for the overnight hours. Breezy and sunny on Sunday and hot. Air temperature going to about 98, but the heat index about 113. It'll be clear Sunday night, upper 70s, and then hot and humid again on Monday. This is meteorologist Steve Hamilton.
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St. Joe's Q Country 92.7. It's late afternoons with Travis Dodge. Parker McCollum coming to Morton Amphitheater on Friday. Yeah, of course, Jason Aldean at Morton Amphitheater tonight. That's going to be a hot show, literally and figuratively. And Parker McCollum on Friday, July 31st, going to be in Kansas City. And you can enter to win

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7: Very hot and very humid weather to wrap up our weekend. We're in the upper 70s with a few clouds for the overnight hours. Breezy and sunny on Sunday and hot. Air temperature going to about 98, but the heat index about 113. It'll be clear Sunday night, upper 70s, and then hot and humid again on Monday. This is meteorologist Steve Hamilton.
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St. Joe's Q Country 92.7, 8:10 Nearly Impossible Trivia. Monday morning, Brad King's got tickets to the Sydney, Iowa Rodeo that you can use for July 28th, 29th, or 30th. Whatever's convenient for you, you can win a Monday morning with 8:10 Nearly Impossible Trivia here on Q Country.

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St. Joe's Q Country 92.7 Late Afternoons with Travis Dodge. More continuous country for your weekend on the way. Also, of course, Chiefs training camp. Rookies and quarterbacks have reported and not open to the public, of course, but we'll find out what happened today out at Chiefs training camp with Matt Pike checking in and giving us the very latest from Chiefs training camp. And, of course, training camp opens up on Wednesday for people to go to and everything. So, but we'll have training camp reports all throughout training camp. And, of course, all the Chiefs preseason, regular season, fingers crossed, postseason for the Chiefs right here on Q Country.

0: senator who will have President Trump's back. Mike Jones will fight against illegal immigration and defeat the property tax-raising liberals. Mike Jones, the only candidate endorsed by both the Fraternal Order of Police and Missouri Right to Life. Vote Mike Jones for state senator. Mike
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0: St. Joe's Q Country 92.7 with vacation season still going strong. You know, some people even trying to sneak in a second trip or something vacation-wise. A question for parents. What's easier, traveling with a toddler or grandparents? A guy claims traveling abroad with his 78-year-old parents was tougher than traveling with toddlers due to difficulties getting around, eating, and needing breaks. But it sounds like they appreciated it, at least. So, question for you there. Think about, is it easier for you to travel with a toddler or grandparents? So, basically, your parents, right? With your children or with your parents? What do you think?
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2: 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Kansas City Chiefs rookies and quarterbacks took the practice field at Missouri Western State University today, embracing the heat. The first of three practices prior to the official start of training camp lasted just under 2 hours. First-round pick defensive tackle Peter Woods says he's grateful to have these 3 days.
3: I told somebody earlier that the veterans, you know, they have a standard for what they want to see from us young guys. And, you know, just coming in and being able to have some days to prepare myself to be able to mesh well.

0: with the veterans. That means a lot to me. Everybody don't get a chance to do that.
1: Fellow first rounder pick Mansoor Delane was back at practice today wearing a yellow non-contact jersey. He expects to be full go in camp soon. Rookies and quarterbacks will practice again tomorrow at 9:15. Once again, practices prior to camp are not open to the public. This has been a Chiefs training camp report brought to you by Altec Industries and Weaver Overhead Door.
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9: Very hot and very humid weather to wrap up our weekend. We're in the upper 70s with a few clouds for the overnight hours. Breezy and sunny on Sunday and hot. Air temperature going to about 98, but the heat index about 113. It'll be clear Sunday night, upper 70s, and then hot and humid again on Monday. This is meteorologist Steve Hamilton.
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St. Joe's Q Country, 92.7 Late Afternoons with Travis Dodge. Jason Aldean, Don't Tell on Me. Of course, he's going to be at Morton Amphitheater in Kansas City tonight.

0: New Country, KSJQ, Savannah, St. Joseph. 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